people say that too much of anything is not good for you, baby. But I don't know about that. There's many times that we've loved and we've shared love and made love. It doesn't seem to me like it's enough.

0: was just like a song when we were young.
1: West City Radio, un radio pentru Timișoara.

0: I certainly was in the right.
1: Yeah, it's definitely like he's was cruising for bruising.
2: West City Radio Timișoara 88,8 FM.